0: Yeah,
1: yeah. Eu Mauro, what's up? Bander, Mauro Flow.

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Dear listener, it's Wednesday. We're updating about the stories that are coming today. First of all, President Daniel Chapo enters the second and last day of his visit to the Republic of Congo. And also, we tell you that President Chapo and Donald Trump have discussed future projects under Millennium Challenge account. Mozambican processed timber exports surged by over 300% while teens are taking firefighting robot to South Korea robotics competition. Also telling you that the housing credit in Mozambique hit 1-year low, and also that construction work on the Kasakatiza one-stop border crossing between Mozambique and Zimbabwe through the province of Tete is to begin later this year. We close with 1,500 health professionals sessioned in the last 5 years throughout the country. Make sure that you are connected to us until the end as we give you the updates about the stories making the country. It's 28 degrees Celsius maximum and 18 as the minimum. Make sure that you stay healthy, safe, and connected. And goodbye for now.

0: I would like to say that this African, elegant baby giraffe would not ever imagine to be under the light of such a global stage. But for the sake of many more thousands of girls still stuck in the struggles that I was able to dodge, I will hold this recognition as high as I can for as long as it takes until all of them believe that they too can. Not because I'm extraordinary, but because I am one of them.
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alone. Why did you do that? Why did you leave me alone? 105.9 FM. I'm actually bear witnessing the game between Chile and Mexico friendly games. You know, the respective leagues, La Liga, EPL, Serie A, that league from what's this place? From France. Yeah? The league from France, the French League One, and all the other leagues at the moment, they are basically going through a break, an international break. There were a lot of games, the African Cup qualifier matches. Also, we bear witness at the moment. I think they might have been the last of the games. The Nations League fixtures, which went down yesterday. I think, I'm not so sure. I'll have to double check that. Like I said, I think they might be the last of the fixtures for the

a Nations League. But stay tuned to 105.9 FM. I'm going to give you the lowdown, the 411, on exactly what it looked like. Are those the last of the games? Then we return to our favorite games. I mean, I do think these nation leagues, they just ruin everything. You know, I honestly don't like nothing about them. It doesn't get me off my seat. And I think just making it... It really sucks. Yeah, it really does. Well, anyway, welcome to the show, man. Breakfast show, good morning. 105.9 FM. What did you have this morning on you? Or as I can tell, you're already at work. What did you have this morning? All right, it's 26 minutes right after 6. What did I have so far? I had some few liters of water. Yeah, I'm having this headache that just cannot seem to go away. And my high blood pressure, it's very high. I've decided to, like, cut off Coca-Cola from a diet. You know, it's been how many days now? I think it's been like a week and a half since I last had Coca-Cola. Something else that I was also addicted to that I decided, you know what, I needed to slow down. It was energy drinks like Red Bull and stuff like that. So, and sweets, yeah. So I'd stay away from sweets. Also cutting off carbohydrates like things like rice and bread. And it's not easy, but... yeah, I'm trying to cut that also off and just have like veggies, proteins from raw veggies and a bit of protein from meat and stuff like that. Yeah. Let's go, man. It's a challenge. It's a challenge. You know, try to adapt or get into a new habit. It's not that easy. And all we can do is just, you know, try. If you want to do big things, you need to challenge yourself with things that seem to be a little bit smaller. Things that you don't need money. You don't need somebody else to push you through it. You just need to do it yourself. That's where I think we need to start. So, you know, you can start if you're a bit overweight. If you're struggling with, you have short breath. If you're struggling with moving. The first thing you can do literally is try to lose some weight. You know what I mean? And that is something that you can do it at your own time. You know, you set it all off and then, you know, you start working towards losing a bit of those kilos. 105.9 FM, up to Corridor Radio Breakfast Show. Here's some Black Spigo. Let's go.

Edgar Nelson Traces on 105.9 FM. It's 42 minutes right after the hour. Right after the hour. Right after the hour. Right after the hour. Six. Prior to this, you had music coming through by Sweet Maria. Telephone. Talking about Sweet Maria, there's another track with the na na na na na na na. Sweet Maria, I think it's by, what's this guy? From Zimbabwe? He's from Zimbabwe. Might even be from Mozambique, you know? I feel like hearing that track. Na na na na na na na. What's his name? Not Gibson. But now, speaking of Gibson, I think I want to hear Pasipono Pachinche. Huh? I wanna hear that. I wanna hear some Pasipo Pan Pasipano Pachinche. Let's go.

Mfana Kalanga, Teshito, 104.9 FM, Funk Yabachopi. Ja praise coming through Takarasima from Zimbabwe.

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2: The bulletin of the news is read by Berta Madi.

President Daniel Chapo enters the second and last day of his official visit to the Republic of Congo as a response to the invitation that was sent by his counterpart, Denis Sassou Nguesso. The visit has the goal of reinforcing and deepening the historical ties of friendship, solidarity, and cooperation between the two nations in the political, economical, social, cultural, and other areas of cooperation. In the presidential agenda, we include contacts with entities in the economic areas as well as other business people aiming at promoting cooperation and partnership in the aim in common interest areas, including cooperation. Meanwhile, the president has pointed that he has also met and discussed with American President Donald Trump about the implementation of future projects under the Millennium Challenge account. In a statement, the president's office explains that a meeting held on the sidelines of the United Nations Summit in New York focused on existing areas of cooperation between Mozambique and the United States of America, specifically infrastructure projects under the Second Compact for Mozambique via the Millennium Challenge Corporation and the Millennium Challenge account and the health sector. The conversation was described as brief but significant, also served to reaffirm both countries' commitment to continued collaboration and the exploration of new opportunities for cooperation. Meanwhile, Mozambique exports of processed timber increased by 3 times in the first half of the year, with almost 25,000 cubic meters primarily destined for Asia, according to government. According to the execution data covering January to June, China, Mauritius, Vietnam, and South Africa constituted the main export markets for Mozambican processed wood during this period, with the remainder absorbed by domestic market. The government statistics points that around 25,000 cubic meters of processed timber from the native and exotic species were exported, compared to almost 6,000 cubic meters in the corresponding period of last year, representing a growth, as we told you, of 311%. And 4 Mozambican teenagers have developed a robot to collect and transport simulated fire sources, a technology they intended to adapt for fighting forest fires whilst minimizing the risk to the human life, and which they are now taking to a competition in South Korea. The team consists of Kelvin Melo and Albany Melo, both aged 16, as well as Wise Popatia and Andilish Cordeiro, aged 15. Pupils will make up STEM Moz, who will represent Mozambique at the first Global Challenge 2026, an international robotics competition taking place from the 7th to the 10th in Incheon this month. 3 of the teenagers are in the year 10 and Waze is in year 9. The team set off on Sunday for South Korea to take part in the competition, which brings together students from over 190 countries and which this year is being held under the theme Igniting Innovation, focusing on the prevention, mitigation and recovery from forest fires. And to end this bulletin of Mozambican news, we usually do, and we are not going to be different today. We are bringing the updates at 28 degrees Celsius maximum and 18 as the minimum. Tomorrow, Thursday, we're having a 28 degrees Celsius maximum and 20 as the minimum. And that is the end of the news.

King Circle, King Circle. Sauti Sol, Sauti Sol. Just another track, just another track. You know how we do, right?

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There's a guy from Rwanda, apparently that's my stunt double. This guy, the guy that's singing on this song, this is my true stunt double, bro. Like, that's like crazy. His name is Zion. He really looks like me. Yo, like, no doubt about it. You know what I mean? And there was some point in time in my life where we used to even dress like the

used to trim the beard the same. I've changed, you know, my beard is a bit different now. My beard's more like Mustang Dabo from Rwanda. Meanwhile, his beard still remained my old beard. You know what I mean? Top of the world, baby. That's DJ Kent alongside Liquid Deep. We had Mikasa, La Vida, La Vida, La Vida, La Vida. And Johnny Marshaka. Yo, man, what happened to Andrew Tate, man? What happened to Andrew Tate? Remember Andrew Tate? What happened to Andrew Tate? What happened? I know he's in prison. He was arrested in Miami somewhere. And I don't think he's out. Yeah, he had some crazy allegations, some extreme porn allegation. Yeah. Extortion, kidnapping, and a whole lot. I mean, I'm not even going to comment on this, homie, but what I can tell you is some of the people that you just got to go through, if you want some hard brush in your life, try to Google Andrew Tate and go through some of the podcasts, you know, that he's been through. Look him up, him and his brother's name is what's this guy, Tristan. They currently locked up. Last time I checked, these guys were arrested, him and his brother, and then they were actually fighting extradition to Britain. I don't know how that whole thing ended up, but I'm going to look it up. Last time I checked, you know, they were arrested. You couldn't believe it, man. Andrew supported Donald Trump, and he just could not believe when they caught him. It was like he was caught by surprise. You know what I mean? Cannot trust Trump. How can you do that? You know? You just cannot. 105.9 FM, Maputo Corridor Radio, your English language service of Radio Mozambique. 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I want to tell you that Antonio Marcos, 56 years of carreira, concert has been postponed to next year, March. I think that's the 27th of March. That's according to Convoy Music. So, yeah, man, stay tuned. 105.9 FM. Michael Jackson estate spent millions on singer kids, mom for cleaning events and cakes. Imagine, millions spent on cakes. How do you buy cake worth a million? That's insane. Anyway, we here in Mozambique, and then we got Buckley with Mwana Mchwabo. Love this song. Love this guy. He likes rapping. I think he feels more safer and he feels more confident when he's rapping. But let me tell you something, man. The day I'll meet him, or if you know him, just let him know to stick to this. And oh, by the way, coming up after this, it's Bernice Escotella's son. Love that song.

It's a blend of Cabo Verde and Mozambique. It's Mr. Sanchez alongside Hilario Maniz. Hilario Maniz is Bernice's son, Barry Biku, right here on 105.9 FM. I love this song to bit, man. I really love it. I think it's a beautiful, beautiful, beautiful.

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Oh yeah, man, this is RME or RME. Yes, it's new mbula mfana, inyo mbula lesh. So tangeskumi madala. Yeah. What I wanna listen to right now, this is like something I personally wanna listen to. If you're listening right now, I dedicate this song to you too, wherever you at. This is Manana Ntando. It's titled Ilanga Lako. Oh man. Damn, this is good. Gives me goosebumps. Let's go.

Like I said, this is Manana, Dando, Zite, Ilanga Lako, your day. That's what it means. IsiZulu, right here. Huh? When you're talking about the Zulu clan, you're talking about the Ndwandwes. You're talking about the Mthethwa. Huh? You're talking about Dingiswayo, King Dingiswayo. Huh? You're talking about Kwamhlaba Kwayalingana. You're talking about Soshangani, Dingani. You're talking about Zwide. Amen. You need to know your history, fam. From KwaZulu-Natal to Inyamban, here's Arnaldo Manis, Originale. Brand new single, love it, so best go check it out. It's on all streaming platforms. You can also catch it on YouTube. E-Original. Good morning, 43 after 7. I think I need to open a Patreon account, yeah? Let's make Arnaldo Manis famous throughout the world, man. It's huge. This guy got time.

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0: Isabella, Music by the Mounge Verdade, coming through on 105. Paul Flores came through there with Amor Sem Sentido. 13 minutes right after the hour 8. Let me tell you something, man. Big discovery. It's actually not discovery, yeah? But let me tell you something. According to some researchers, they say they found evidence of Noah's Ark in Turkey. A sound scan found that Andrew Jones discussed potential evidence of the biblical ship in Turkey. Researchers analyzed the 538-foot Drupina formation using radar scans and soil samples. I remember, man, now they're talking about finding it. But I remember a guy by the name of Ron White, yeah? He's the first guy that came out four decades ago, and he spoke about this thing. And nobody took him serious. Yeah, nobody took him serious. I guess he was right, wasn't he?
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Mozambican gospel rap, or just gospel as a whole. He has a record label, Focus Label, and he has a bunch of artists there. On this one, it teams up with Hernani as well as Edson Nyampose. Sonyus, yes, you can realize your dreams. They can all come through. All you got to do is just work a little harder and then work towards, you know, making them a reality.

0: 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Prior to that, your classic Nova, Cele Taylor. They actually had a gig at, what's this place? They call it Deja Vu. And they were celebrating their 10 years of career. And it was quite great, man. It was quite great. 105.9 FM, we still got HMB, Ohome Brothers, Amor, EAC coming up. Ju Dreadfire with Fokampe, as well as what? What else do we have? What else do we have? What else do we have? What else do we have? We also got Ray with Confidence, right here on 105.9 FM. It's M Seattle, aka RME.
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2: Dear listener, it's Wednesday. We're updating you about the stories that are coming today. First of all, President Daniel Chapa enters the second and last day of his visit to the Republic of Congo. And also, we tell you that President Chapa and Donald Trump have discussed future projects under Millennium Challenge account. Mozambican processed timber exports surged by over 300%, while teens are taking firefighting robot to South Korea robotics competition. We're also telling you that the housing credit in Mozambique hit 1-year low, and also that construction work on the Kasakatiza one-stop border crossing between Mozambique and Zimbabwe through the province of Tete is to begin later this year. We close with a 1,500 health professionals sessioned in the last 5 years throughout the country. Make sure that you are connected to us until the end as we give you the updates about the stories making the country. It's 28 degrees Celsius maximum and 18 as the minimum. Make sure that you stay healthy, safe, and connected. And goodbye for now.

0: I am Jeten, your host for Just Jazz, coming to you every Sunday afternoon from 3 p.m. to 5 p.m. on Maputo Corridor Radio. Don't miss out on the smooth sounds and captivating rhythms that will take your weekend to the next level. Tune in and let the music say
1: Just Jazz.
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2: Still be on the beat.

14. It's actually 14. 14 after 9 to your breakfast show. Thank you very much. We've been together since the early hours, the wee morning, 6 o'clock. We're clocking in. And hey, amen, I really appreciate it. I really appreciate it. Thank you very much. Could have been anywhere in the world, but it's us you chose. If it's your birthday today, happy born day to you. Should I sing for you? Maybe next time, yeah? Maybe next time. Well, next tune, it's Kelly Kumalo. She was in Mozambique for the MOA Fest at the 3D at Mwamba Arena. And it was interesting. It was great.

We're only 7 minutes, 6 minutes now before 10 o'clock. 10 o'clock we'll have the news. Then I'm out. Actually, I can simply say thank you, man. Thank you. Thank you, guys. Thank you, guys. I'll be coming back pretty soon. It's a bit cloudy outside. Scattered showers in and around the capital city. Pretty sure there's going to be a lot of people selling umbrellas around your way. I'm even thinking of actually buying raincoats and umbrellas and start selling. It can be a good, it can bring in a good profit, you know what I mean? So yeah, let's see. Inzama will be coming through in no time, so make sure you don't go. No way!

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3: The bulletin of the news is read by Berta Madima. President Daniel Chapo enters the second and last day of his official visit to the Republic of Congo as a response to the invitation that was sent by his counterpart, Denis Sassou Nguesso. The visit has the goal

of reinforcing and deepen the historical ties of friendship, solidarity, and cooperation between the two nations in the political, economical, social, cultural, and other areas of cooperation. In the presidential agenda, we include contacts with entities in the economic areas as well as other business people aiming at promoting cooperation and partnership in the aim in common interest areas, including cooperation. Meanwhile, the president has pointed that he has also met and discussed with American President Donald Trump about the implementation of future projects under the Millennium Challenge account. In a statement, the president office explains that a meeting held on the sidelines of the United Nations Summit in New York focused on existing areas of cooperation between Mozambique and the United States of America, specifically infrastructure projects under the Second Compact for Mozambique via the Millennium Challenge Corporation and the Millennium Challenge account and the health sector. The conversation was described as brief but significant, also served to reaffirm both countries' commitment to continued collaboration and the exploration of new opportunities for cooperation. Meanwhile, Mozambique exports of processed timber increased by 3 times in the first half of the year, with almost 25,000 cubic meters primarily destined for Asia, according to government. According to the execution data covering January to June, China, Mauritius, Vietnam, and South Africa constituted the main export markets for Mozambican processed wood during this period, with the remainder absorbed by domestic market. The government statistics points that around 25,000 cubic meters of processed timber from the native and exotic species were exported, compared to almost 6,000 cubic meters in the corresponding period of last year, representing a growth, as we told you, of 311%. And 4 Mozambican teenagers have developed a robot to collect and transport simulated fire sources, a technology they intended to adapt for fighting forest fires whilst minimizing the risk to the human life, and which they are now taking to a competition in South Korea. The team consists of Kelvin Melo and Albany Melo, both aged 16, as well as Wise Popatia and Andilish Cordeiro, aged 15. Popos will make up STEM Moz, who will represent Mozambique at the first Global Challenge 2026, an international robotics competition taking place from the 7th to the 10th in Incheon this month. 3 of the teenagers are in the year 10 and Waze is in year 9. The team set off on Sunday for South Korea to take part in the competition, which brings together students from over 190 countries and which this year is being held under the theme Igniting Innovation, focusing on the prevention, mitigation and recovery from forest fires. And to end this bulletin of Mozambican news, we usually do, and we are not going to be different today. We are bringing the updates at 28 degrees Celsius maximum and 18 as the minimum. Tomorrow, Thursday, we are having a 28 degrees Celsius maximum and 20 as the minimum. And that is the end of the news.

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4: The bulletin of the news is read by Berta Madima. President Daniel Chapa enters the second and last day of his official visit to the Republic of Congo as a response to the invitation that was sent by his counterpart, Denis Sassou Nguesso. The visit has the goal of reinforcing and deepening the historical ties of friendship, solidarity and cooperation between the two nations in the political, economical, social, cultural and other areas of cooperation. In the president's agenda, we include the contacts with entities in the economic areas as well as other business people aiming at promoting cooperation and partnership in the aim in common interest areas, including cooperation. Meanwhile, the president has pointed that he has also met and discussed with American President Donald Trump about the implementation of future projects under the Millennium Challenge account. In a statement, the president's office explains that a meeting held on the sidelines of the United Nations Summit in New York focused on existing areas of cooperation between Mozambique and the United States of America, specifically infrastructure

projects under the Second Compact for Mozambique via the Millennium Challenge Corporation and the Millennium Challenge account, and the health sector. The conversation was described as brief but significant, also served to reaffirm both countries' commitment to continued collaboration and the exploration of new opportunities for cooperation. Meanwhile, Mozambique exports of processed timber increased by 3 times in the first half of the year, with almost 25,000 cubic meters primarily destined for Asia, according to government. According to the execution data covering January to June, China, Mauritius, Vietnam, and South Africa constituted the main export markets for Mozambican processed wood during this period, with the remainder absorbed by domestic market. The government statistics points at around 25,000 cubic meters of processed timber from the native and exotic species were exported, compared to almost 6,000 cubic meters in the corresponding period of last year, representing a growth, as we told you, of 311%. And 4 Mozambican teenagers have developed a robot to collect and transport simulated fire sources, a technology they intended to adapt for fighting forest fires whilst minimizing the risk to the human life, and which they are now taking to a competition in South Korea. The team consists of Kelvin Melo and Albany Melo, both aged 16, as well as Wise Popatia and Andilish Cordeiro, aged 15. Pupils will make up STEM Moz, who will represent Mozambique at the first Global Challenge 2026, an international robotics competition taking place from the 7th to the 10th in Incheon this month. 3 of the teenagers are in the year 10 and Waze is in year 9. The team set off on Sunday for South Korea to take part in the competition, which brings together students from over 190 countries and which this year is being held under the theme Igniting Innovation, focusing on the prevention, mitigation and recovery from forest fires. And to end this bulletin of Mozambican news, we usually do, and we are not going to be different today. We are bringing the updates at 28 degrees Celsius maximum and 18 as the minimum. Tomorrow, Thursday, we are having a 28 degrees Celsius maximum and 20 as the minimum. And that is the end of the news.

station. Number one. 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
1: Have a good day, dear listener of Maputo Corridor Radio. It's quite windy, so stay protected and safe. My name is Berta Madimi, presenting today's daily digest of information. It's Inzava, your magazine of current affairs, joining you every Monday to Friday at this time. Make sure also that you are the number one listener for us as we are running towards becoming Radio Mozambique International. Actually, one of the topics in this program today is going to be regarding cooperation and how Rwanda and Mozambique can come together and form an international broadcasting station. Well, take a time about this and other stories. Yeah, make sure that you stay connected until the end. We usually start with the bulletin of the news, and today we once again do so.
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1: The bulletin of the news is read by Berta Madim. Housing credit in Mozambique fell in July to its lowest level in at least a year, contracting 4.1 in a single month to 7.189 billion meticais, which is about $100 million, according to central bank data. The bank also points that the mortgage credit stock declined from 7.495 billion meticais, which is about $105 million, in June and dropped 14% compared to the 8.390 billion meticais, which is about $117 million, recorded in July last year. President Daniel Chapo enters the second and last day of his official visit to the Republic of Congo as a response to the invitation that was sent by his counterpart, Denis Sassou Nguesso. The visit has the goal of reinforcing and deepening the historical ties of friendship, solidarity, and cooperation between the two nations in the political, economical, social, cultural, and other areas of cooperation. In the presidency, agenda, we include contacts with entities in the economic areas as well as other business people aiming at promoting cooperation and partnership in the aim in common interest areas, including cooperation. And also, construction work on the Casa Catiza one-stop border crossing between Mozambique and Zambia to the province of Tete will begin later this year with an estimated investment of $17 million. The project foresees the construction and modernization of the border post with a view to facilitate the movement of people and goods, reducing transit time and costs, as well as creating better conditions for border trade between two countries. The information was given to Noticias by the National Director of Logistic and Private Sector Development, Fernando Romana, according to whom the partner for the project has already been identified and negotiations are underway with a view to starting works. And 1,500 health professionals have been sanctioned in the last 5 years throughout the country for various disciplinary infractions, including poor service to users, unjustified abandonment of workplace, theft of medicines, and other behaviors considered incompatible with the service. Of the sanctioned professionals, 77 were removed from leadership or management positions for violating the rules of General Statute of State Employees and Agents, while 40 were expelled from the state. The information was

Given exclusively to Jornal Notícias by its spokesperson of the Ministry of Health, Misal Cipriano Mainga, on the sidelines of a meeting of human resources managers for health held a few days ago in the city of Chimoio. And according to Mainga, the Maputo Central Hospital leads the list of institutions with the highest number of sanctions applied, with at least 350 cases in the last 5 years. And to end this bulletin of Mozambique News, we usually do, and we are not going to be different today. We are bringing the updates at 28 degrees Celsius maximum and 18 as the minimum. Tomorrow, Thursday, we are having a 28 degrees Celsius maximum and 20 as the minimum. And that is the end of the news.

0: Well, you're listening to Maputo Corridor Radio, the English Service of Radio Mozambique. As we told you in the news, President Daniel Chapo is currently in the Republic of Congo, and the goal today is to learn about the oil projects and the autonomous provincial port of Pointe Noire as part of the work visit to the Republic of Congo. Also, the president is meeting different representatives of the Congolese business community, aiming at having different connections when it comes to business, economic, and financial situations. The president is in a two-day visit ending today, following an invitation of Denis Sassou Nguesso, the president of the Republic of Congo. More details on this story, just like we told you, are coming in the upcoming hours here in Maputo Corridor Radio's channel, Radio Mozambique. In the meantime, we're also telling you that Mozambican business people operating in South Africa assure that they will continue their activities despite feeling the impact of constant increases in fuel prices in the Republic of South Africa. In the following excerpt, Cassio Biasa and Nino Vieira from the transport sector and Graziani Nyampula, who operates in the metallurgical industry, speak to us.
1: Os custos estão elevados, mas por conta daquilo que é o nosso compromisso social, e a Etrago não vê somente o transporte como um negócio, mas também como um parceiro do povo moçambicano, que é para ajudar as pessoas a locomoverem-se e desenvolvimento do próprio país.
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0: Well, those are Mozambicans living in South Africa talking about the situation of fuel. The price of gasoline in South Africa increased up to 3 rand and 33 cents today. Now for the liter, now costing 30 rand and 25 cents, the equivalent to more than 120 medigaj or $2 per liter. Diesel has suffered an increase of 3 rand and 24 cents, with the liter rising to 35 rand, or more than 140 medigaj, which should be around $2.20. The largest increase in the price of fuel this year is in South African territory. Meanwhile, in the province of Niassa in northern Mozambique, the process of placing medicines in health units in remote regions begins on Saturday in view of approaching rainy season. We're bringing you the updates later on here. Well, we keep updating you about the fact that the Maputo Water and Sanitation Company is carrying out maintenance work on infrastructure responsible for water treatment and pumping. The work is being carried out in phases, covering the Umbeluzi Water Treatment Plant and several distribution centers, including Shamankulu, Mashekene, Laulane, Boane, Belo Horizonte, Matola, Matola Rio, Tsalala, and Mashaba. This is according to the spokesperson for the Maputo Water and Sanitation Company, Clésio Xizian.
4: Podem ocorrer algumas alterações temporárias no abastecimento decorrente da realização dos nossos trabalhos. 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

0: Esses serão lavados de forma faseada.
1: Glasses Shiziane is the spokesperson for the Maputo Water and Sanitation Company. If you live in any of these neighborhoods, including Boane, Belo Horizonte, Matola Rio, Matola, Talela, Machava, Chamanculo, Machiquena, Laulane, please make sure that you stay with your water reservoirs in order. The work is expected to continue until the end of the current month, so be connected to us for more updates. In the meantime, we are also talking about Radio Mozambique International, which is going to be the new denomination for this service that you're listening to, Maputo Corridor Radio. To understand that, we interviewed Divine Uwayu, who is representing Radio Rwanda, has been talking to Maputo Corridor Radio about potential partnerships, and explained it to us how work is happening.
2: Putting press those required tools and technologies, but also even knowledge and skills with the staff, with the journalists, with technical department. Everyone has to be brought on board so that we can go together in that transformation. So I believe, as you have been working tirelessly to achieve what you have achieved, and this also will be achieved together.
3: Yes. One of the objectives which brought you from Rwanda to Maputo was to attend the launch of Radio Mozambique International. What lessons do you bring from Rwanda to this future radio station of Radio Mozambique, which looks forward to share with the world the culture, the tourism destinations, and also the image of Mozambique?
2: Let me first congratulate my brothers here in Radio Mozambique for a brilliant idea, for a brilliant and innovative initiative, the approach of finding ways of telling our own stories via our own channels that we can control. Africa has faced a very big challenge to where our stories, our news have been covered by others. And it's quite challenging to African countries because if someone is here to tell your story, he or she will tell it the way she want it, the way he want it to be shaped. So we have to tell our own stories. So that's where I feel like congratulating my brothers here in Mozambique for the Radio Mozambique International, the channel that can tell the Mozambican story the way it is. You tell your own stories, you shape your own narrative in the international languages. That's a very good idea. So for us, apart from congratulating you with the brilliant idea, ours is to keep working together to see how we can exchange programs, content in the interest of both countries, in the interest of the brother the spirit of Africans, where I think, as you're aware, in Kigali, we are hosting so many international events, and now Kigali comes at number two on the continent when it comes to hosting international conferences and international events. Now Kigali comes after, I think, South Africa or Morocco. So there is a growing of content, of international content production in Kigali. So RBA, Radio Rwanda, we are always

0: They are in those conferences, reporting. So these are some of the things that we can work together, sharing content, sharing programs and news about these international events that are taking place in Kigali. Otherwise, we are ready to share our expertise in live coverage at the very lowest cost by using the internet, by using smaller tools of production. We used to think that production and live coverage requires huge kits and production tools, but now the technology has made it very easier. So we are ready to share our technical and other resources to go together by embracing these new technologies, so that you don't have every time to deploy your teams in Kigali. We don't have to deploy our teams in Maputo. With our partnership, we can see what we can achieve together.
1: Mr. Divine Uwayo is representing Radio Rwanda, and he was talking to Glazu Rombi from Maputo Corridor Radio, soon to be Radio Mozambique International. From this side, Beth Madim talked to you, and this is the end of our program today. I hope you had a great time listening, hoping also that we are going to be together until the end of the day, as we usually do. If you need more information, make sure that you are with us until the end, since we are going to be with you throughout the day and also bringing you headlines and news about the stories making the country. Thank you very much for being such a faithful listener, and goodbye for now.
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This is the regional news and current affairs program. It brings the issues from 14 member countries of the Southern African Broadcasting Association, SABA. From 10:30 to 11 o'clock every Thursday, we are connected to our live studio in Maseru, the capital of Lesotho. 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

0: host for Just Jazz, coming to you every Sunday afternoon from 3 p.m. to 5 p.m. on Maputo Corridor Radio. Don't miss out on the smooth sounds and captivating rhythms that will take your weekend to the next level. 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
1: Just Jazz.
0: Just Jazz. Just Jazz. Just Jazz.

0: Well, listener of Maputikari, the radio, you are connected to the waves of 105.9 FM. And here we are bringing you updates about what's happening in Mozambique and in the world. Well, today we talk about Chelsea Alfie. She's a Mozambican living in Poland and making her name in that country. You're going to understand more about her career and a little bit more about how she's building her band. Well, I can tell you that some of her tracks that have made her name out there include Me Diz Vens, É Diferente, Mais Que Amor, and Dracma. We're going to listen to all of those tracks throughout this interview, but let's introduce Chelsea Alfie and let's hear a little bit about her.
1: Hello, my name is Chelsea Alf. I am from Mozambique and I'm a singer-songwriter living in Warsaw, Poland. My dream is to be known as one of the greatest artists and performers of all time. Also making sure that my family and the people around me are benefiting from what I do.
0: Well, just like we told you, Chelsea Alfie is a Mozambican living in Poland. And this interview is actually on her page, in which we have reworked it so that you can listen on the waves of Maputikari, the radio. The first question would be, what motivates Chelsea Alfie?
1: I would say my mom and my life journey, because a lot of the things that I sing in my songs come through that. So my mom and her love for God. The moment I like the song is when I know it's out, it's supposed to be out there. I feel like I love the fact that I enjoy my own art, and when I share it to the world, it's something I'm proud of.
0: Has your relationship with your voice changed over time?
1: I would say that my relationship with my voice has changed over time, especially because it has matured. I got a little bit knowledge with how I use my voice, the techniques and everything. I would say the emotion is still there, because the main thing I like to share is the passion that I have and the love that I have for music. So it has changed for the better.
0: Well, we're listening to Chelsea Alfie. She's a Mozambican artist and she is talking through her page to Maputikari, the radio. Well, Chelsea, the next question for you would be, what is your relationship like with your band?
1: Here in Poland, I used to go to a lot of events where other artists were performing, so I'll join them. And while joining them, I kind of met some of them. For example, Ilya, Pavel, Christoph, I met in different scenarios. One of the guys is actually a really interesting story. I was having a tough day, but that day I just heard somebody playing the saxophone. As he was playing the saxophone, I was like, this person is too good to just be in the streets playing. So I remember like him playing for me, and that day, as much as I was caught up with a lot of stress, that song didn't pass through me, just something like I could ignore. Then I got his content, and later on he joined my band. So it's something I'm really happy about. And yeah, different circumstances, that's how we met. If I had to describe my band in three words, I would say fun. I would say we are friends. I would say we love what we do. When I sing, I feel a freedom that makes me feel, gives me the sensation of belonging. When I sing, I feel like I'm alive. I feel like I am exactly where I'm supposed to be. Nothing else gives me the same feeling as music does for me.
0: When do you choose to lead and when do you choose to follow? We are talking about your music.
1: As a lead singer, I decide to lead when I am certain about what I want to bring. For example, my songs, when I know I have to show them how to play my songs. But I choose to follow or listen to when I know, for example, there's somebody that can give an input better than what I'm suggesting. Living in Mozambique, you're surrounded with different cultures, different environments, different style of music. I would say we listen to a lot of amapiano. There was a phase where we listened to a lot of amapiano. So I was surrounded with gospel, with amapiano, with afrobeats. It's a mixture, a mix of sounds. So

0: for me, where I grew up really shaped the way I perceive music. I don't take it like, oh, I can only do one thing. I believe in myself and as somebody that can do different genres just because of how much I connect with all of them.
1: How do you communicate emotion to the band sometimes, even without using words? We are talking about your creative process.
0: How I connect emotionally with the band without using words? I would say when we are performing, for example, and we just communicate with our eyes, basically. So when I'm performing and I look back and I see them having fun and being excited about what we are playing, I just look and I'm like, I know we are doing the right thing and I know we are connected. I think the trust for me looks like knowing that everybody's going to do their part and we are all committed to doing it. I pray. Basically, I pray because I know that I believe God got me and I believe this is a phase of my life that is meant to be for greatness. And I pray and I believe that everything is going to work out. The people there are going to have fun. My band is going to have fun. And I am also going to have fun. So, yes, I pray. Sometimes I do some warm-ups if I can. I try to talk to my friends, my mom. She usually hype me up a lot. She's like, yes, you go, go, star girl. She calls me star girl. So, yeah.
1: And who would be your creative collaborator?
0: My dream collaborator is Sasha Kiabo. I know she's an upcoming artist from UK and I identify a lot with the way she expresses herself in the music. So I definitely would love to work with her. The genre that I would like to try, I would say, would be rap. I would like to showcase a bit more of my style. Very soon you guys are going to hear me rapping. I don't know why, but you guys are going to hear me rapping. The part of my identity that feels more present that when I'm singing, I would say me being energetic.
1: And do you relate to music more as a form of healing, maybe storytelling?
0: I feel more in tune with myself as I am singing. So I'd say people see more of my side, being fun, being goofy, and also smiley all the time. So, yeah. In terms of creating, rehearsing, or performing, I would say I would go definitely for performing, but there's gonna be no performing without creating or even rehearsing. But my almost ultimately favorite would be performing. It's where I see myself singing, people singing back to me, I see the energy, I see people enjoying the concert with me, so definitely performing. I think if this chapter had a title, I would say is a chapter where I am becoming bold, I am evolving, I am definitely not only living in the potential but actually stepping into it. The band has surprised me in a lot of ways, but one song in particular that caught my attention was Lock and Key. So the first time they played Lock and Key, I didn't even give any input. I just sent the song, they listened to it, and as I arrived on rehearsal, they're already playing exactly as I was imagining in my head, and they made it even better, adding some extra instruments. So it was a moment that I was like, wow, I don't even need to say anything to you guys just get me, and it was a nice feeling, definitely. I'd say I relate with music in different ways, depending on the scenario. Sometimes it can be for healing, sometimes it can be for storytelling, and sometimes I do tell stories that are not my own. So guys, not every love song is mine, okay? It's sometimes about my friends. But definitely recently music has been for healing, because my journey itself has made me see traits of myself that I needed like to work on, and music definitely helped me a lot on that. And I do love to tell some stories here and there. So in different scenarios, I use music for different occasions.
1: 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Well, she is a Mozambican living now in Poland, and she's telling us about her life and career. Well, she's told us what led her to our music, and now she tells us

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1: You should expect Chelsea Alfie and her band stepping into great stages, stepping into beautiful, beautiful, beautiful songwriting, and also stepping into the becoming of a great era.
0: Well, that was Chelsea Alfie. She is living now in Poland, and she is talking to the world about her work and how she outgrew herself and is now living in Poland and taking her music there. She's a Mozambican with songs such as Ed Firint and Medish Sivin, which you're going to be listening to in the upcoming minutes. My name is Berta Madim. Let's continue with Maputo Caribe Radio until the end.

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Check out time, so it was now 22 minutes right after 4 o'clock in Mozambique. You've been listening to a remix of Summer Tropical Smash Hit, of course, from Mozambique and other Portuguese-speaking countries like Angola, Cape Verde. It's now 22 minutes right after 4 o'clock in Mozambique. 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Let me go back to South Africa from where I bring you a song, Hello My Baby by Lady Smith, Black Mambazo, and Oliver Mtukudzi.

0: It's the all-new Maputo Corridor Radio Breakfast Show from the 1st of March, 6 to 11 a.m. with exciting new features and programs, current affairs, news, sports, celebrity gossip, and all the latest songs. 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
1: Yo, yo, yo. Yeah.

time is almost now 25 minutes only, 25 minutes only to 5 o'clock in Mozambique. Good afternoon and welcome to the second half and of course of this first hour of the third part of our transmission on today, Wednesday, the 7th of October 2026. Behind beautiful song Lumumba featuring Kondri Sgubu with a song Skoro Koro, one of the most successful songs, of course, of the age. I quite remember I was still very young when this song used to hit summer discos in my country, in my province, Gaza. Now 24 minutes only to 5 o'clock in Mozambique. I'd like to remind those who are driving right now that speed kills. Even today, we lost, yesterday evening, we lost one of the most famous DJ right here in the capital city, Maputo. He was killed by a car crash in Pontador. So please, guys, make sure you take care of yourself when you're driving. When it comes to driving, there are so many things that we should take into consideration to respect the speed limits is one of them, okay? Don't kill yourself, we still love you so much. 23 minutes only to 5 o'clock in Mozambique, and this is how I move on to Guinea-Bissau. I'm a Santo Mayor from where I bring you a song by Tabanka Jazz. Rouge Gadda Santo Mayor.

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2: 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Believe me, we still know what to play, and most of the time we play what you like, but I can still play you something different as long as you text me. Of course, the number is fully available until 9 o'clock time, and we shall sign off, and it's 84911-7874. I repeat, 84911-7874. That's the magic number. It's for you to send me those magic messages so that I can play you those magic songs that you love most. 17 minutes only to 5 o'clock at Mozambique time, in which class your Kulano Daniele Rombe will join us with the Brother of Mozambique News today, Wednesday, the 7th of October 2026. And this is our Check My Music right here on 105.9 FM. I would like to apologize to you guys for the mistake. Tabanka Jazz from Guinea-Bissau and No Sound to My Precept, like announced before. I really do apologize for that. You know, there are things that happen. Well, 17 minutes only to 5 o'clock in Mozambique. Let me play you a song by Garim Peirush from the Central Mozambican province of Sofala.
3: Africa. 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

Check out time. It's now 7 minutes only. 7 minutes only to 7 minutes to 5 o'clock in Mozambique. 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We close your rumble right here on 105.9 FM. Behind a beautiful song, it's called Otumbe 2017 smash hit by Kambizu, Manuel Kambizu, from the Central Mozambican Province of Sofala Province, one of the country's important economic, cultural, and tourism regions, combining a major port city, a long coastline, rivers, wildlife areas, and a rich mixture of local culture. At capital city is Beira, while the provincial governor is Lorenzo Bulla. Otumbe, it's sang in one of the native language spoken in that part of our country. In addition to Portuguese, they speak Xhosa and Ndau, and Portuguese is an official language, of course. Now, almost 5 minutes only to 5 o'clock at Mozambique. Stick around for you not to miss the news today, right here on 105.9 FM, while I play you one more song. And this time, I'll play you a great song by Masukus from the northern Mozambican province of Niassa at capital city Lishinga.

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2: Check out time, it's now precisely 5 o'clock in Mozambique. Good afternoon and welcome to the second hour, of course, of this third part of our transmission. 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

Check out time, it's now 10 minutes, only 10 minutes away from 5 o'clock at Mozambique. This is the second hour of the third part of our transmission on today, Wednesday, the 7th of October 2026. Behind Nyanza, it's a tribute to Nyanza Province by Masukus from Nyanza Province, the capital city is Lishinga. So if you happen to visit that province, make sure you step Mekula Mountains, located within the Nyanza Wilderness. Mount Mekula is an important geographical and scenic feature of the reserve. The surrounding landscape combines mountains, savanna, and wonderland, and provides spectacular views of the wilderness. There is also Kabwe and Lake Nyasa. On the shores of Lake Nyasa is known for its beautiful scenery, clear water, beaches, and the surrounding vegetation. It's also an opportunity to experience local culture and traditional ways of life. There's also Mesumba Anglican Mission. The Anglican Mission of Mesumba is an important historical and religious site in Nyasa province, and identified by Mozambique's tourism authorities as the first Anglican mission established in the province. It's now 12 minutes past 5 o'clock in Mozambique, so if you happen to visit Nyasa, make sure you step those historical locations, of course, for you to have some good times in Nyasa province. It's now 12 minutes past 5 o'clock in Mozambique. Don't you forget, 17:30 is going to be time for Dino Bravo to join us with his mixes until exactly 6 o'clock. At time we will have our rock music program, Rock Full Time. And from Nyasa province, from where we brought you a tribute to Nyasa, a tribute to the Red Province by Masukus. This is how we move on to the central Mozambican province of Sofala. The capital city is Beira. And yeah, this is how we go back to Beira. Where I play you a song in Dalama, Mr. Nyungwe collaborating with his Awumeneza.

Time is running on fast. It's now 17 minutes only. So 17 minutes past 5 o'clock in Mozambique. On the background song, Ndalama by Mr. Nyungu, teaming up with the Zau Menezes, from the central Mozambican province of Sofala's capital city is Beira, while the provincial governor is Lorenzo Budla. Guys, if you happen to step that part of our country, don't you forget to visit Gorongosa National Park, one of Mozambique's most famous wildlife destinations. The park contains savanna, woodland, wetlands and mountains ecosystem, and is known for elephants, lions, buffaloes and a large variety of bird species. There is also Maromeo Reserve, located in Zambia's delta. Maromeo is particularly important for African buffalo and water birds. It forms part of the wider Maromeo Zambia's delta ecosystem and internationally recognized as a Ramsar wetland. We're now 17 minutes past 5 o'clock in Mozambique. Like I've been announcing, I'm still waiting for you guys to make me play the songs you like most. If you are not happy with the ones that I've been providing you with since the kickoff of my transmission or today, the number is 84911-7874. I repeat, 84911-7874. That's the magic number. It's for you guys to text me so I can play you the songs you like most if you're not too happy with the ones that I've been playing you since 69 to Tower.

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1: So, what's the time for us to have the news with Berta Madimi?

0: coming next, the news.
1: The bulletin of the news is read by Berta Madima. President Daniel Chapo enters the second and last day of his official visit to the Republic of Congo as a response to the invitation that was sent by his counterpart, Denis Sassou Nguesso. The visit has the goal of reinforcing and deepening the historical ties of friendship, solidarity and cooperation between the two nations in the political, economical, social, cultural and other areas of cooperation. In the presidential agenda, we include the contacts with entities in the economic areas as well as other business people aiming at promoting cooperation and partnership in the aim in common interest areas, including cooperation. Meanwhile, the president has pointed that he has also met and discussed with American President Donald Trump about the implementation of future projects under the Millennium Challenge account. In a statement, the president's office explains that a meeting held on the sidelines of the United Nations Summit in New York focused on existing areas of cooperation between Mozambique and the United States of America, specifically infrastructure projects under the Second Compact for Mozambique via the Millennium Challenge Corporation and the Millennium Challenge account, and the health sector. The conversation was described as brief but significant, also served to reaffirm both countries' commitment to continued collaboration and the exploration of new opportunities for cooperation. Meanwhile, Mozambique exports of processed timber increased by 3 times in the first half of the year, with almost 25,000 cubic meters primarily destined for Asia, according to government. According to the execution data covering January to June, China, Mauritius, Vietnam, and South Africa constituted the main export markets for Mozambican processed wood during this period, with the remainder absorbed by domestic market. The government statistics points at around 25,000 cubic meters of processed timber from the native and exotic species were exported, compared to almost 6,000 cubic meters in the corresponding period of last year, representing a growth, as we told you, of 311%. And 4 Mozambican teenagers have developed a robot to collect and transport simulated fire sources, a technology they intended to adapt for fighting forest fires whilst minimizing the risk to the human life, and which they are now taking to a competition in South Korea. The team consists of Kelvin Melo and Elbeni Melo, both aged 16, as well as Wise Popatia and Andilish Cordeiro, aged 15. Purpose will make up STEM Moz, who will represent Mozambique at the first Global Challenge 2026, an international robotics competition taking place from the 7th to the 10th in Incheon this month. 3 of the teenagers are in the year 10 and Waze is in year 9. The team set off on Sunday for South Korea to take part in the competition, which brings together students from over 190 countries and which this year is being held under the theme Igniting Innovation, focusing on the prevention, mitigation and recovery from forest fires. And to end this bulletin of Mozambique news, we usually do, and we are not going to be different today. We are bringing the updates at 28 degrees Celsius maximum and 18 as the minimum. Tomorrow, Thursday, we are having a 28 degrees Celsius maximum and 20 as the minimum. And that is the end of the news.
2: Check out time. It's precisely 6 o'clock in Mozambique. My thanks to Berta Madime for the bulletin of Mozambique News of today, 7th of October, 2025. I mean, 2026. Jesus. I do apologize for that mistake, okay? It's 7th of October, 2026, and not 2025. I do apologize for that.

And this is how we kick it off. This is how we kick it off our edition of today of our rock news program, Rock Full Time, with a song, Love Me a Little, There Is No Tomorrow. Love Me Like There Is No Tomorrow, a song by Freddie Mercury of Queens, of course, marking it kick off of today's edition of our rock news program, Rock Full Time, right here on 105.9 FM. Maputo Corridor Radio, the English language service of Radio Mozambique. We are broadcasting straight from the central studios of Radio Mozambique, downtown Maputo. James Brown is also joining us with song. It's a name.

0: understand what I'm talking about. With Asia, Nicaragua, and all the things going wrong, not loving your fellow man, I want to say it.
1: Check what time is. It was now 15 minutes. Now 15 minutes away from 6 o'clock in Mozambique. This is the Wednesday's edition of our blues music, our rock music program. Rock full time on the background. It's a man. So, the song that was written by James Brown and Patty Jane Nelson and released in 1966, a long time ago. The song reflects on inventions and achievements traditionally associated with men, while emphasizing that those achievements would mean little without a woman. It became one of James Brown's signature songs and is particularly notable for its dramatic orchestration, powerful vocals, and slower soul ballad style. 16 minutes away from 6 o'clock in Mozambique, and of course after the song, it's Men's World by James Brown. Song, like I said before, was released in 1966. It's not time for us to have Pink Floyd with the album Dark Side of the Moon. 16 minutes past 8 o'clock, I mean past 6 o'clock in Mozambique. This is your Rock Full Time.

Check out time, so it was now 25 minutes right after 6 o'clock in Mozambique. A song by Pink Floyd with the album Dark Side of the Moon. Now I dish and out today of our rock news program, Rock Full Time, right here on 105.9 FM. 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

Yeah, so it's now 6 minutes. Now 6 minutes past 6 minutes to 7 o'clock in Mozambique. It's now 5 minutes to 7 o'clock in South Africa. Zimbabwe and Eswatini. Let me play you the last song of today's edition of Rock Muse program, Rock Full Time, right here on 105.9 FM. And this time I'll play you Slipknot by Psychosocial.

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1: The bulletin of the news is read by Berta Madima. President Daniel Chapo enters the second and last day of his official visit to the Republic of Congo as a response to the invitation that was sent by his counterpart, Denis Sassou Nguesso. The visit has the goal of reinforcing and deepening the historical ties of friendship, solidarity and cooperation between the two nations in the political, economical, social, cultural and other areas of cooperation. In the presidential agenda, we include the contacts with entities in the economic areas as well as other business people aiming at promoting cooperation and partnership in the aim in common interest areas, including cooperation. Meanwhile, the president has pointed that he has also met and discussed with American President Donald Trump about the implementation of future projects under the Millennium Challenge account. In a statement, the president's office explains that a meeting held on the sidelines of the United Nations Summit in New York focused on existing areas of cooperation between Mozambique and the United States of America, specifically infrastructure projects under the Second Compact for Mozambique via the Millennium Challenge Corporation and the Millennium Challenge account. And the health sector. The conversation was described as brief but significant, also served to reaffirm both countries' commitment to continued collaboration and the exploration of new opportunities for cooperation. Meanwhile, Mozambique exports of processed timber increased by 3 times in the first half of the year, with almost 25,000 cubic meters primarily destined for Asia, according to government. According to the execution data covering January to June, China, Mauritius, Vietnam, and South Africa constituted the main export markets for Mozambican processed wood during this period, with the remainder absorbed by domestic market. The government statistics points that around 25,000 cubic meters of processed timber from the native and exotic species were exported, compared to almost 6,000 cubic meters in the corresponding period of last year, representing a growth, as we told you, of 311%. And 4 Mozambican teenagers have developed a robot to collect and transport simulated fire sources, a technology they intended to adapt for fighting forest fires whilst minimizing the risk to the human life, and which they are now taking to a competition in South Korea. The team consists of Kelvin Melo and Elbeni Melo, both aged 16, as well as Wise Popatia and Andilish Cordeiro, aged 15. Popos will make up STEM Moz, who will represent Mozambique at the first Global Challenge 2026, an international robotics competition taking place from the 7th to the 10th in Incheon this month. 3 of the teenagers are in the year 10 and Waze is in year 9. The team set off on Sunday for South Korea to take part in the competition, which brings together students from over 190 countries and which this year is being held under the theme Igniting Innovation, focusing on the prevention, mitigation and recovery from forest fires. And to end this bulletin of Mozambican news, we usually do, and we are not going to be different today. We are bringing the updates at 28 degrees Celsius maximum and 18 as the minimum. Tomorrow, Thursday, we are having a 28 degrees Celsius maximum and 20 as the minimum. And that is the end of the news.

Hello, Lugano! Come on, are you serious with that response? Damn, wait. I mean, Lugano, we've seen you on television. The whole world knows they are a very noisy people. So don't try to be cool just because we come from Africa. Don't be afraid that we might go back to Africa and tell them that, hey, the people in Lugano can really be savage. It's okay, we're on your side. And then, maybe some of you have never made noise in your life. And this could be a very big moment for you. This could be your coming out night. You know, hang on. And in many places here, especially where it's dark, nobody will see you. So you can scream as loud as possible because there's no ceiling to bring down. Now, I'm going to pump you up one more time, Lugano, and I want to hear the mountains shake when you scream. Are you ready? Hello, Lugano! God damn it! Trying to be cool. Okay. Now that you feel loose, I'd just like to dedicate this song to all those people we see on television who are always running and falling and hiding and scrambling and dying, running away from wars that have been started by very stark, raving, crazy men who either put themselves in power or they were put there in power by the very people who are running away. We see them with bundles on television and we just shake our heads and sigh. I don't know what happened to us, the human beings, but we seem to have lost our sense of outrage that we had in the 60s and 70s. And now we just look at our laptop and shake our heads. But we'd like to dedicate this song especially to the people of Darfur, the people of Somalia, the people of Myanmar, Burma, the people of Sri Lanka, of Haiti, all those people in Chad and Niger, and all those people who are recovering in Chechnya, in South Africa, in Zimbabwe, in the Congo, in Angola, in Namibia, in Mozambique. Let's just wish that with a prayer that we can send out from all of you when you're at home in your bubble bath and you're really feeling good. I'm just asking you to send out a prayer for all those people out there so that maybe one day soon the people that they put in office will be there to serve them instead of serve themselves.

There's a train that comes from Namibia and Malawi. There's a train that comes from Zambia and Zimbabwe. There's a train that comes from Angola and Mozambique, from Lesotho, from Botswana, from Swaziland, from all the hinterlands of southern and central Africa. This train carries young and old African men who are conscripted to come and work on contract in the gold and mineral mines of Johannesburg and the surrounding provinces and metropoli. 16 hours or more a day for

when they are digging and drilling for that shiny, mighty, evasive stone, or when they dish that mishmash-mash food into their iron plates with the iron shovel, or when they sit in their stinky, filthy, funky, flea-ridden barracks and hostels, and they think about the loved ones they may never see again, because they might already been forcibly removed from where they last left them, or wantonly murdered in the dead of night by roving and marauding gangs of no particular origin. So we are told. They think about their lands and their herds that were taken away from them with the gun and the cannon, with the collaborator and the dog and the tear gas and the poison, with the bomb and the Gatling. And when they hear that choo-choo train smoking and pushing and climbing and hustling and crying and moaning and tooting, steaming and crying and moaning and pushing and grumbling and climbing and crying and screaming and screeching and they always curse, and they curse the coal train that brought them to Johannesburg.

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0: Grazie. 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like I just, like I just, like I just, like I just, like I just, like I just, like I just, like I just, like I just, like I just, like I just, like I just, like I just, like I just, like I just, like I just, like I just, like I just, like I just, like I just, like I just, shake it, make it, take it, chicken, chip, eat it, make it, chew it, kick it, make it, throw it, do it, like I said, give it, give it, give it, shout it. This one's for Fela.
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We still know what to play, but I can still play you something different as long as you text me. The number is 5 until 9 o'clock. It's 84911-7874. I can play you the songs you love most as long as you text me. Behind Vanessa, the mother.

Jacob Chambers, of course, now 17 minutes only to 8 o'clock in Mozambique. Welcome by from the album Take Me Home, released in April 2026 by Fresh Ground from Cape Town, South Africa. This is what I've been doing, of course, to drive you through the waves of this raid station to your destination. And we do such good things to make you have to help you have a good times, and of course get your destination safe and sound by providing you with some great songs, songs that I believe you love most. But in case of you not feeling happy, you are still in time. I can still play you something different as long as you text me until 9 o'clock at time, which I'll sign off. And of course, after being in South Africa, from where I brought you the song Walk On By, from the album Take You Home, Take Me Home by Fresh Ground, this is how I come back home, and I'll play you the song Satumwa from the album Majorjeta by Gorwan.

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Good day, listener. Welcome to one more edition of our weekly Blues Muse program at the Blues Ring. My name is Beluario Silvestre, and Musa Jigalibu is in the sound controlling desk. Stay tuned. In today's journey, we step with the municipality of Otlan de Navarro, the southwestern part of the state of Jalisco in Mexico, the birthplace of the Mexican and American guitarist Carlos Santana.

As announced before, Carlos Santana is a Mexican and American guitarist born in 1947 and rose to fame in the late 1960s and early 1970s with his brand Santana, which pioneered a fusion of rock and roll and Latin American jazz. It sounds featured his melodic blues-based line set against Latin and African rhythms played on percussion instruments. Santana learned to play the violin at age of 5 and the guitar at age 8 under the influence of his father, a mariachi musician. His younger brother, George Santana, would also become a professional guitarist. Santana was influenced by blues musicians legends such as B.B. King, T-Bone Walker, and John Lee Hooker. Soon after they began playing guitar, he joined local bands along the Tijuana strips, where he was able to begin developing his own sound. He was also introduced to a variety of new musical influence, including jazz and folk music, and witnessed the growing of hippie movement centered in San Francisco in 1960. After several years spent working as a dishwasher in a diner and basking for a spare change, Santana decided to become a full-time musician. In 1966, he was chosen along with other musicians to form an ad hoc band to substitute for that of an intoxicated Paul Butterfield, set to play a Sunday matinee at Bill Graham Fillmore Western. Graham selected the substitute from musicians he knew primarily through his connections with the Butterfield Blues Band, Grateful Dead, and Jefferson Airplane. Santana's guitar playing caught the attention of both the audience and Graham.

During the same year, he and fellow street musicians Dave Brown, Marx Malone, and Greg Rowley formed Santana Blues Band, playing a highly original blend of Latin-infused rock, jazz, blues, salsa, and African rhythms. The band gained an immediate following on the San Francisco club circuit. Santana's band was signed by Columbia Records and went into the studio to record its first album in January 1969, finally laying down tracks in May that became its first album. Members were not satisfied with the release, dismissed drummer Bob Livingston and added Mike Shivrell, who had a strong background in both jazz and rock. The band then lost a percussionist, Marcus Malone, who was charged with involuntary manslaughter. Michael Carabello was re-enlisted in his place, bringing with him an experienced Nicaraguan percussionist, Jose Chepito Arias. Major rock music promoter Bill Graham, a Latin music aficionado who had been a fan of Santana from its inception, arranged for the band to appear at the Woodstock Music and Art Festival before its debut album was even released. Its set was one of the surprises of the festival, highlighted by an 11-minute performance of a throbbing instrumental, Soul Sacrifice.

the inclusion of song Soul Sacrifice in the Woodstock film and soundtrack album vastly increased the band's popularity and introduced them to an international audience and garnered critical acclaim. The sudden success which followed put pressure on the group, highlighting the different musical direction Rowley and Santana were starting to go. Rowley, along with some of the other band members, wanted to emphasize a bass hard rock sound, which had been a key component in establishing the band from the start. Santana, however, was increasingly interested in moving beyond his love of blues and rock and wanted more jazz.

Blues Dream. Consolidating the interest generated by Derafest album and their highly acclaimed live performance at the Woodstock Festival in August 1969, the band followed up with their new second album, A Brushes, in September 1970. The album's mix of rock, blues, jazz, salsa, and other influence was very well received, showing a musical maturation from Derafest album and refining the band's early sound. A Brush included two of Santana's most enduring and well-known hits, Oye Como Va and Black Magic Woman.

Abraja spent 6 weeks at number one on the Billboard chart at the end of 1970. The album remained on the charts for 8 weeks and was certified 4-time platinum in 1986. In 2003, the album was ranked number 205 on Rolling Stone magazine's list of the 500 greatest album of all time. In music, the band sound fade was the support of popular Bay Area group Tower of Power Horn Section. Louis Kasga of Malu and other sessions musicians, which added to both percussion and vocals, injecting more energy to the proceedings. Santana 3 was another rich success, reaching number one on the album chart, selling 2 million copies and yielding the hits Everybody's Everything and No One to Depend On.

Pero On is a song by Latin rock band Santana from their 1971 album Santana 3. It's the second track on the first side of the LP album and was released as its second single. It was written by Mike Carabello, Coque Escovedo, and

In early 1972, Santana and the band members started working on their fourth album, Caravanserai. When Caravanserai did emerge in 1972, it marked a strong change in musical direction toward jazz fusion. The album received critical praise, but CBS executive Clive Dev warned Santana and the band that it would sabotage the band's position as top 40 art. Nevertheless, over the years, the album would achieve platinum status. The difficulties Santana and the band went through during his period were chronicled in Ben Fong Torrey's Rolling Stone 1972 cover story, The Resurrection of Carlos Santana. In 1973, having obtained legal rights to the band's name, Santana formed a new version of the band with Armando Pereza and Chipitru Arias on percussion, Dove Rush on bass, Michael Seaver on drums, and Tom Costa and Richard Carmigo on keyboards. By this time, Bill Graham Management Company had assumed responsibility for the affairs of the group. Graham was critical for Santana's move into jazz and felt he needed to concentrate on getting Santana back into the charts with the edge, streetwise, ethnic sound that had made them famous. Santana himself was saying that the group's direction was alienating many fans. Santana, along with Tom Costa, producer Dave Robinson, and Chancellor, formed yet another version of Santana, adding vocalist Greg Walker. In 1976, album Amigos, which featured the songs Dance, Sister, Dance, and Let It Shine, had received considerable airplay on FM album-oriented blues rock stations with the instrumental Europa and reintroduced Santana to the charts.

album conceived through the late 1970s, followed the same formula. Although with several lineup changes, among the new personnel who joined was current percussionist Raul Rico, who joined in early 1977. Most notable of the band's commercial efforts of this era was a version of the 1996 zombie hit She's Not Dara on the 1977 double album Moonflower. Santana recorded two solo projects in this time, Silver Dream, Golden Reality in 1979 and The Swing of Delight in 1980, which featured Herbie Hancock, Wayne Shorter, Ron Carter and Tony Williams.

more radio-friendly singles followed from Santana and the band Willing in 1981 and Hold On in 1982, both reached the top 20. Santana kicked it off the 99s with a new album Spirit Dancing in the Flesh in 1990. This was followed by Milagro in 1992, a live album Sacred Fire in 1993, and Brothers, a collaboration with his brother George and nephew Carlos Hernandez in 1994. But sales were relatively poor. Santana toured widely over the next few years, but there were no further new album release, and eventually he was even without a recording contract. However, Arista Records' Clive Davis, who had worked with Santana at Columbia Records, signed him and encouraged him to record a star-studded album with mostly young artists. The result was 1999 Supernatural, which included collaboration with Everlast, Rob Thomas of Matchbox 20, Eric Clapton, Lauryn Hill, Wyclef Jean, CeeLo Green, Mana, Dave Matthew, C-Poster, JBL, and others. However, the lead single was what grabbed the attention of both fans and the music industry. Smooth, a dynamic cha-cha stop star number, co-written and sang by Roy Thomas of Matchbox 20, was laced throughout with Santana's guitar fills and runs. The track energy was immediately apparent on radio and was played on a wide variety of stations for good.

It's 2020 weeks at number one on Billboard Hot 100, becoming in process the last number one single of the 99s. In 2002, Santana released Shaman, revisiting the supernatural format of guest artists, including Citizen Scope, POD, and Seal. Although the album was not the runaway success its predecessor had been, it produced two radio-friendly hits, The Game of Love, featuring a Michelle Branch, rose to number 5 on Billboard 100 and spent many weeks at the top of the Billboard Adult Contemporary charts. The Game of Love went on to win the Grammy Award for Best Pop Collaboration with Vocals. In the same year, he was inducted into the International Latin Music Hall of Fame. In early August 2003, Santana was named 15th on Rolling Stone magazine's list of the 100 greatest guitarists of all time. In 2004, Santana was honored as the Person of the Year by the Latin Recording Academy. In 2005, Herbie Hancock approached Santana to collaborate on an album again using the supernatural formula. Possibilities was released on August 3rd, 2005, featuring Carlos Santana and Angelique Kidjo on

Santana's 2005 album All That I Am consists primarily of collaborations with other artists. The first single, The Pepe I'm Feeling You, was again with Michelle Branch and The Rex. Other musicians joining the mix this time included Steven Taylor of Aerosmith, Kick Helmet from Metallica, hip-hop artist, songwriter, producer Will.i.am, and guitar, songwriter, producer George Pigeon, hip-hop reggae star Shane Paul, and R&B singer Joss Stone.

now we have come to an end of this week's edition of our Blues Music Program, The Blues String, which was produced and presented by me, Belwario Silvestre, with Mr. Jigalibo on Sound Controlling Desk. Goodbye.

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0: Guys, the time has come for me to say my name is Belwario Sylvester. I've been together since 4 o'clock. I'll be back tomorrow. Sometime, some place for us to be together tomorrow. Please, please, please, please do me some favor. I ask you whenever I sign off. Take care of yourself. Good night.
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4: Have a good day, dear listener of Maputo Corridor Radio. It's quite windy, so stay protected and safe. My name is Berta Madimi, presenting today's daily digest of information. It's Inzava, your magazine of current affairs, joining you every Monday to Friday at this time. Make sure also that you are the number one listener for us as we are running towards becoming Radio Mozambique International. Actually, one of the topics in this program today is going to be regarding cooperation and how Rwanda and Mozambique can come together and form an international broadcasting station. Well, take a time about this and other stories. Yeah, make sure that you stay connected until the end. We usually start with the bulletin of the news, and today we once again do so.
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4: The bulletin of the news is read by Berta Madim. Housing credit in Mozambique fell in July to its lowest level in at least a year, contracting 4.1 in a single month to 7.189 billion meticais, which is about $100 million, according to Central Bank data. The bank also points that the mortgage credit stock declined from 7.495 billion meticais, which is about $105 million, in June, and dropped 14% compared to the 8.390 billion meticais, which is about $117 million, recorded in July last year. President Daniel Chapo enters the second and last day of his official visit to the Republic of Congo as a response to the invitation that was sent by his counterpart, Denis Sassou Nguesso. The visit has the goal of reinforcing and deepening the historical ties of friendship, solidarity, and cooperation between the two nations in the political, economical, social, cultural, and other areas of cooperation. In the presidential agenda, we include contacts with entities in the economic areas as well as other business people aiming at promoting cooperation and partnership in the aim in common interest areas, including cooperation. And also, construction work on the Casa Catiza one-stop border crossing between Mozambique and Zambia to the province of Tete will begin later this year with an estimated investment of $17 million. The project foresees the construction and modernization of the border post with a view to facilitate the movement of people and goods, reducing transit time and costs, as well as creating better conditions for border trade between two countries. The information was given to Noticias by the National Director of Logistics and Private Sector Development, Fernando Romana, according to whom the partner for the project has already been identified and negotiations underway with a view to starting works. And 1,500 health professionals have been sanctioned in the last 5 years throughout the country for various disciplinary infractions, including poor service to users, unjustified abandonment of workplace, theft of medicines, and other behaviors considered incompatible with the service. Of the sanctioned professionals, 77 were removed from leadership or management positions for violating the rules of General Statute of State Employees and Agents, while 40 were expelled from the state. The information was given exclusively to Jornal Noticias by the spokesperson of the Ministry of Health, Misao Cipriano Mainga, on the sidelines of a meeting of human resources managers for health held a few days ago in the city of Chimoio. And according to Mainga, the Maputo Central Hospital leads the list of institutions with the highest number of sanctions applied, with at least 350 cases in the last 5 years. And to end this bulletin of Mozambique News, we usually do, and we are not going to be different today. We are bringing the updates at 28 degrees Celsius maximum and 18 as the minimum. Tomorrow, Thursday, we are having a 28 degrees Celsius maximum and 20 as the minimum. And that is the end of the news. Well, you're listening to Maputo Corridor Radio, the English service of Radio Mozambique. As we told you in the news, President Daniel Chapo is currently in the Republic of Congo, and the goal today is to learn about the oil projects and the autonomous provincial port of Point Noir as part of the work visit to the Republic of Congo. Also, the president is meeting different representatives of the Congolese business community, aiming at having different connections when it comes to business, economic, and financial situations. The president is in a two-day visit ending today, following an invitation of Denis Sassou Nguesso, the president of the Republic of Congo. More details on this story, just like we told you, are coming in the upcoming hours here in the Maputo Corridor Radio's channel, Radio Mozambique. In the meantime, we're also telling you that Mozambican business people operating in South Africa assure that they will continue their activities despite feeling the impact of constant increases in fuel prices in the Republic of South Africa. In the following excerpt, Cassio Biasa and Nino Vieira from the transport sector and Graziani Nyampula, who operates in the metallurgical industry, speak to us.
2: Os custos estão elevados, mas por conta daquilo que é o nosso compromisso social, e a Etrago não vê somente o transporte como um negócio, mas também como um parceiro do povo moçambicano, que é para ajudar as pessoas a locomoverem-se e desenvolvimento do próprio país.
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4: Well, those are Mozambicans living in South Africa talking about the situation of fuel. The price of gasoline in South Africa increased up to 3 rand and 33 cents today, now for the liter, now costing 30 rand and 25 cents, the equivalent to more than 120 Medigaj or $2 per liter. Diesel has suffered an increase of 3 rand and 24 cents, with the liter rising to 35 rand, or more than 140 Medigaj, which should be around $2.20. The largest increase in price of fuel this year is in South African territory. Meanwhile, in the province of Niassa in northern Mozambique, the process of placing medicines in health units in remote regions begins on Saturday in view of approaching rainy season. We're bringing you the updates later on here. Well, we keep updating you about the fact that the Maputo Water and Sanitation Company is carrying out maintenance work on infrastructure responsible for water treatment and pumping. The work is being carried out in phases, covering the Umbeluzi Water Treatment Plant and several distribution centers, including Shamankulu, Mashekene, Laulane, Boane, Belo Horizonte, Matola, Matola Rio, Tsalala, and Mashava. This is according to the spokesperson for the Maputo Water and Sanitation Company, Clésio Xizian.
8: Podem ocorrer algumas alterações temporárias no abastecimento decorrente da realização dos nossos trabalhos. 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
4: Clásio Xizian is the spokesperson for the Maputo Water and Sanitation Company. If you live in any of these neighborhoods, including Boane, Belo Horizonte, Matola Rio, Matola, Tsalala, Mashava, Shamankulu, Mashekene, and Laulane, please make sure that you stay with your water reservoirs in order. The work is expected to continue until the end of the current month, so be connected to us for more updates. In the meantime, we are also talking about Radio Mozambique International, which is going to be the new denomination for this service that you're listening to, Maputo Corridor Radio. To understand that, we interviewed Divine Uwayu, who is representing Radio Rwanda, has been talking to Maputo Corridor Radio about potential partnerships and explaining to us how work is happening.
9: You know, putting in press those required tools and technologies, but also even knowledge and skills with the staff, with the journalists, with technical department. Everyone has to be brought on board so that we can go together in that transformation. So I believe, as you have been working tirelessly to achieve what you have achieved, and this also will be achieved together.
10: Yes. One of the objectives which brought you from Rwanda to Maputo was to attend the launch of Radio Mozambique International. What lessons do you bring from Rwanda to this future radio station of Radio Mozambique, which looks forward to share with the world the culture, the tourism destinations, and also the image of Mozambique?
9: Let me first congratulate my brothers here in Radio Mozambique for a brilliant idea, for a brilliant and innovative initiative, the approach of finding ways of telling our own stories via our own channels that we can control. You know, Africa has faced a very big challenge to where our stories, our news have been covered by others. And it's quite challenging to African countries because if someone is here to tell your story, he or she will tell it the way she want it, the way he want it to be shaped. So we have to tell our own stories. So that's where I feel like congratulating my brothers here in Mozambique for the Radio Mozambique International, the channel that can tell the Mozambican story the way it is. You tell your own stories, you shape your own narrative in the international languages. That's a very good idea. So for us, apart from congratulating you with the brilliant idea, ours is to keep working together to see how we can exchange programs, content, in the interest of both countries, in the interest of the brother spirit of Africans, where I think, as you're aware, in Kigali, we are hosting so many international events. And now Kigali comes at number two on the continent when it comes to hosting international conferences and international events. Now Kigali comes after, I think, South Africa or Morocco. So there is a growing of content, of international content production in Kigali. So RBA, Radio Rwanda, we are always there in those conferences, reporting. So these are some of the things that we can work together, sharing content, sharing programs and news about these international events that are taking place in Kigali. Otherwise, we are ready to share our expertise in live coverage at the very lowest cost by using the internet, by using smaller tools of production. We used to think that production and live coverage requires huge kits and production tools, but now the technology has made it very easier. So we are ready to share our technical and other resources to go together by embracing these new technologies, so that you don't have every time to deploy your teams in Kigali. We don't have to deploy our teams in Maputo. With our partnership, we can see what we can achieve together.
4: 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From this side, Beth Madim talked to you, and this is the end of our program today. I hope you had a great time listening, hoping also that we are going to be together until the end of the day, as we usually do. If you need more information, make sure that you are with us until the end, since we are going to be with you throughout the day, and also bringing you headlines and news about the stories making the country. 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

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Put the lights on. 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